0: News Radio.
1: I'm Ridley Wilson. Here's what's making news right now. Renewed strikes against Iran by the U.S. this weekend. There appears to be some sort of oil spill, which the White House thinks is connected to it. A traffic light in Delta got a dangerous new decoration Saturday, an entire motorcycle. This after a mystifying crash at the intersection during the afternoon hours. St. Albert's Muslim community feeling fear.

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1: I'm Lindsay Wilson. Here's what's making news right now. There appears to be some sort of oil spill off the coast of Iran. Strikes renewing from the U.S. on Saturday. Somehow, some way, a motorcycle wound up on top of a traffic light in Delta on Saturday.

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2: Tonight, second round action is in full swing in the Stanley Cup playoffs. After a dominant bounce-back performance in Buffalo, the Canadiens head home tied at one game apiece. Then, Mitch Marner's hat trick led the way for Vegas to take a 2-1 edge in the series. Now Anaheim looks to tie things up in Game 4. You just have to watch the Stanley Cup playoffs. 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
3: 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Terry Shintz is our news director, taking a few days off to enjoy himself. And David Natalini is the producer of this particular morning show. 11:30 News Time, 7:30.
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3: Good morning. It's Sunday, May 10th. I'm Jim Benny. Right now in Vancouver, still 12 degrees and partly cloudy. And here's what's happening right now. Some Canadians on a ship dealing with a hantavirus outbreak are getting off with other passengers. It's docked in the Canary Islands. Plenty of ways to celebrate today with Mom. A Richmond florist is hosting a Mother's Day event where you can create your own spring arrangement to take home. We hear from a parent in Richmond who is concerned about changes to elementary school track meets.
5: There is more to being Governor General than just shaking hands and handing out medals.
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7: The Whitecaps now unbeaten in six matches. The Vancouver Canadiens failed to secure a series win in Eugene, and the Stanley Cup playoffs continue to deliver. Sports at 45.
3: An Ozempic effect you might not expect. We've got business at 56. 11:30 News Time, 7:31. Time to go once again to the 11:30 Rogers Xfinity Internet Traffic Center. Where are the problems, Sydney?
8: There's no problems right now, Jim. If you're driving around town, you're looking pretty good everywhere. There is a lot of road work, though, you'll want to keep in mind. Like out in Langley, Happy One at around 230 2nd Street. You can expect closures and delays out here, although right now you're just fine. And then over on the Salawasan Bridge, southbound traffic is down to one lane for today. So just a heads up, it should last until tomorrow morning, and then it's been happening all weekend. Although it hasn't affected traffic too terribly, you definitely see the delays out here throughout.

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2: Thank you, Jim. If you're heading southbound into the States, the Peace Arch, Pack Highway, Aldergrove, and Sumas crossings are all nice and quiet, 5-10 minute waits. And again, that's heading south. If you're coming north into Canada, the wait times are about the same. Peace Arch, Pack Highway, Aldergrove, and Sumas are all quiet, 5-10s heading north. You can find the latest border wait times anytime at vancouver.citynews.ca/border.
1: And yes, there still is road work on this Sunday. We'll tell you where as we have traffic and weather together on the ones.
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2: Thank you, Jim. If you're trying to cross the Queensborough Bridge right now, I believe they're just wrapping up this overnight road work because it usually gets really busy and then it clears up. So right now you're in that really busy period. Northbound is heavy on the approach from before Howes. It does open up once you get onto the bridge. And southbound is still seeing the delay because there is the bump at the south end of the bridge that still holds up traffic. So even once they do get all these lanes open and the volume clears up, you're still going to see that bit of a delay. And then out of New West, 6th Avenue is closed, so it gets a lot busier off of Stewartson and 20th as a result. So with all these things going on, I do recommend you just take the Knight Bridge or the Stalawasum instead. Stalawasum southbound traffic is down to one lane, but it is not affecting traffic at the moment. And even yesterday, like at peak volume, it was not as busy as the Queensborough approach. And then over in Vancouver, they're working on Broadway that's closed between Main and Quebec. They're also set up on Granville in between 16th and Broadway. And then Cambie northbound is closed from 33rd to 29th Avenue, also for road work. And they're set up along Granville through the Marple stretch, usually between 57th and 70th around Park Drive. And again, a 16th. So just a heads up on that. And then out in the valley, Highway 1, they're set up at 232nd for some road work. Although right now it's not really affecting traffic, but just more something to keep in mind. And the only real delay you're seeing anywhere right now is the road work on Granville between 16th and Broadway and on the Queensborough Bridge. So you're looking pretty okay everywhere else. 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Now on to the weather for today. It is mainly cloudy, a high 17, a low of 11. Tomorrow, mainly sunny, high 17, a low down to 11. Tuesday, you're going to see a mix of sun and cloud with a high of 20, a low of 12. And on Wednesday, it's going to be nice and sunny with a high of 20, a low down to 11. Right now in Vancouver, it's mostly cloudy and 13 degrees.
1: We're the only Vancouver station with traffic and weather together every 10 minutes on the ones. And traffic alerts anytime to get you there on time. A new study shows that listening to your own favorite workout music can dramatically boost endurance. Cyclists exercising with self-selected songs lasted nearly 20% longer than when riding in silence. Yet they didn't feel more exhausted at the end. Researchers in Finland say music may help people stay in the pain zone longer without increasing perceived strain. The findings were published online in the journal Psychology of Sport and Exercise. Coming up in sports in just a moment, JJ's here to tell us the C's played 2 in Eugene yesterday. 11:30 news time. 8:43.
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3: 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We have traffic and weather together on the ones. 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
8: Tonight, second round action is in full swing in the Stanley Cup playoffs. After a dominant bounce back performance in Buffalo, the Canadiens head home tied at one game apiece. Then, Mitch Marner's hat trick led the way for Vegas to take a 2-1 edge in the series. Now Anaheim looks to tie things up in Game 4. You just have to watch the Stanley Cup playoffs. 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
9: Rogers Xfinity Internet Traffic Center. My name is Sydney Parker. Starting over in Langley, look out for road work on Highway 1 around 232nd. It's not causing any delays right now, more just something to keep in mind. And then over on the Stalawasan Bridge, the southbound side is down to one lane for this weekend, so it'll wrap up by tomorrow morning. It's not affecting traffic at all right now, more just something to keep in mind. And then over on the Queensborough Bridge, it looks like they're just wrapping up the overnight road work, and you're seeing some heavy delays in the meantime. It usually gets pretty busy as they clear it, and then it'll open right up once they're done. So northbound, you're busy from Howes up onto the bridge. And then southbound, you're still seeing the delay because there's the bump at the south end of the bridge holding up traffic. And then out of New West, 6th Avenue is closed. You're already starting to see volume building off of 20th. So I highly recommend you just stick to the Stalawasam or the 9th Street Bridge, as even during peak volume yesterday, the lane closure on the Stalawasam, it was still in better shape than the Queensborough Bridge, especially out of New West. And then in Vancouver, they're working on Granville between 57th and 70th, right around Park Drive, and again at 64th. And I think they're back again today on Oak South out of 57th. That's traffic down to one lane. Canby northbound is still closed in between 33rd and 29th, and that'll wrap up this evening. And then Granville in between 16th and Broadway, both north and south, they're doing some road work there, so it's getting busier and busier. And Broadway is still closed between Maine and Quebec, so definitely avoid that as well. Traffic is brought to you by Central City Fun Park, BC's largest indoor fun park with bowling, laser tag, mini golf, roller skating, family go-karts, and a giant arcade. Central City Fun Park in Surrey. And now onto the weather for today. It is mainly cloudy, a high of 17, a low down to 11. Tomorrow, mainly sunny with a high of 17, a low of 11. And on Tuesday, you're going to see a mix of sun and cloud, warmer as well, a high of 20, a low down to 12. Wednesday, nice and sunny with a high of 20, a low of 11. And Thursday, again, sunny with a high of 20, a low down to 9. Right now in Vancouver, mostly cloudy, 13 degrees.
3: This is 1130 News Radio. Hello, I'm Jim Benny. As Canada gears up for soccer's biggest event, a dark cloud hangs over the World Cup. The current geopolitical reality has stirred real safety concerns for the more than 100 games across Canada, the U.S., and Mexico. In this edition of the Big Story podcast, we're hearing from Aaron Ettinger, a political scientist at Carleton University. He talks about the U.S. president's involvement.
10: Think about every, you know, major sports team that wins a championship visits the White House. There's a nice press conference. There's a nice photo op. And it's all well and good. But the point is that it's all very apolitical. But Trump made it political in a way that that took the fun out of it. You didn't want to be seen, or at least some athletes didn't want to be seen next to the president of the United States. And in so doing, he eliminated sports as a point of unification in the United States.
3: 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Well, the Park Theatre in Winnipeg is hosting this year's Manitoba Metal Fest. The sold-out festival brings in bands from across North America to celebrate a weekend of heavy metal and chaos. Our Kobe Mitchell is speaking with Alex Brown and Chase Mason with the band Gatecreeper.
0: The festival welcomed 11 bands this year, including some of the biggest names in the scene, like

0: Other side westbound, you backed up solid from the other side of Highway 1, so definitely a heads up. Noticing quite the slowdown on Highway 1 westbound just after the Douglas Road overpass out in Burnaby. You're backing up all the way from the other side of Canada Way, Kensington. So if you have more recent update on that, please let me know at #*1130. You will see delays further up on Highway 1 westbound approaching the Ironworkers, especially through the Cassiar Tunnel, and then also eastbound down the cut out of North Van. Really busy tune from the Lions Gate as well, but both of these spots is just weekend volume. A bunch of road work to keep in mind. Broadway closed between Maine and Quebec. They're working on West 6 just west of the Cambie Bridge, and they're also set up on Granville between 16th and Broadway north and south. And then the Cambie northbound is closed in between 33rd and 29th for road work, and there's also a closure of just like one or two blocks on Cambie northbound of 41st, so you can't go through the intersection here, but otherwise everything in between those two closures are open. Oak southbound leading up to 57th down to one lane, and they're working multiple spots on Granville in between 57th and 70th through the Marpole stretch. There's also delays for the Queensboro because of the bump at the south end, but especially because of the closure of 6th Avenue out of New West. Stewartson and 20th are terrible. Looks like a bad afternoon, evening rush hour delay. So it's much better if you just take the Stalawasam. It is down to one lane, but you wouldn't even be able to tell because volume is non-existent. And you're also moving well on the Knight Bridge if you want to take that instead. Otherwise, though, you're looking pretty good throughout the Lower Mainland. It's just those few spots of major route delays that I did just mention. 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And now to the weather for today. A mix of sun and cloud, a high of 17, a low of 11. Tomorrow, mainly sunny, a high of 17, a low of 11. Tuesday, 30% chance of showers with a high of 20, a low of 12. Wednesday, you're going to have a 30% chance of showers as well, but only throughout the day. Dry by the evening, a high of 20, a low of 11. And Thursday, mix of sun and cloud, a high of 20, a low of 9. Right now in Vancouver, mostly cloudy and 16 degrees.
1: This is 1130 News Radio. Hello, I'm Jim Benny. As Canada gears up for soccer's biggest event, a dark cloud hangs over the World Cup. The current geopolitical reality has stirred real safety concerns for the more than 100 games across Canada, the U.S., and Mexico. In this edition of the Big Story podcast, we're hearing from Aaron Ettinger, a political scientist at Carleton University. He talks about the U.S. president's involvement.
2: Think about every, you know, major sports team that wins a championship visits the White House. There's a nice press conference. There's a nice photo op. And it's all well and good. But the point is that it's all very apolitical. But Trump made it political in a way that that took the fun out of it. You didn't want to be seen, or at least some athletes didn't want to be seen next to the president of the United States. And in so doing, he eliminated sports as a point of unification in the United States.
1: 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Well, the Park Theater in Winnipeg is hosting this year's Manitoba Metal Fest. Sold Out Festival brings in bands from across North America to celebrate a weekend of heavy metal and chaos. Our Kobe Mitchell is speaking with Alex Brown and Chase Mason with the band Gate Creeper.
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4: I love everything about Winnipeg. This is seriously one of my favorite cities in the world, actually. You guys have such strong tradition of punk, metal, and grindcore bands here.
5: I think that it maybe is in a spot where a lot of bands too on the major tours, especially when they're touring the U.S. But if you make the effort to come here, then fans and people who love metal will come out to the shows.
3: And it's festivals like this that continue to grow the genre, which is very much alive.
4: It's so cool as a music fan to be able to go to a festival like this where there's so many of the bands all together as one. And especially a fest like this where it's both like out-of-town bands and local bands, so you get that mix of it in one.
1: This year marks the festival's 20th anniversary. And SNL cold open last night. Matt Damon was hosting, reviving Brett Kavanaugh in the third skit on the sketch show.
6: Can I tell you guys something top secret?
7: Brother, everything's a secret when you're blacked out.
6: Right. All right. We're going to let Trump do a third term.
7: Yeah! Come on! I thought that was unconstitutional.
6: Yeah, it was. But Trump found the original Constitution, and at the end, he wrote, psych! We're going to live forever! Wow!
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stay 3 points back of San Jose for first in the West. Next up, Vancouver will be on the pitch twice this week. They'll be on the road to face FC Dallas on Wednesday, then play in Houston against the Dynamo on Saturday. From the Premier League, league leader Arsenal increased their lead at the top of the table to